0: I love it, Jazzy. So let's talk about, you can't make this up, because I couldn't have made up that Jazzy was going to speak Spanish to me today. But this keeps happening in our cases. 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
1: Horrible.
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1: Taking over your airways for Juneteenth 2026. My name is Incognito.
2: I'm DJ Missy.
1: We're so glad you got us turned up. Without you listening, we wouldn't even have no job.
2: So keep listening.
1: Who comes to work on their day off?
2: Us.
1: Ain't that song?
2: Because we just can't leave you like,
1: yo,
2: just on the radio with no vibes. Like,
1: And we don't want to trust nobody.
2: And we providing a vibe for you all day for your Juneteenth. So I don't really know. Like,
1: that's why we're the biggest show in the city.
2: Yeah, sacrifices.
1: Yeah, speaking of sacrifices, The Dream is releasing a new album, Love Hate 2.
2: Love The Dream.
1: You remember his first album?
2: Yeah.
1: Yeah, Shawty is a 10.
2: Love Hate?
1: Man, what? With the rock, she rocking that.
2: Like, ooh.
1: The Dream is talking
2: purple
1: about a
2: kisses.
1: Studio today. Ooh, Purple Kisses?
2: Man.
1: What about that Nicki?
2: Don't get me
1: started. That fast car?
2: Don't get me started.
1: Man, that's when you at the parties and you like, hold me up, dog. Hold me up. I want to hold me up.
2: Hold me up.
1: The Dream is coming by the studio with George Shirley Incognito and DJ Missy.
2: And that's crazy because his first album, Love Hate, came out in 07. So him coming 2026 for Love Hate 2, I feel like it's perfect timing.
1: Come on. Speaking of perfect timing, you're here, we're here, and The Dream is on the way.
2: Stay locked in. You posted on the corner.
3: What's up? This your homeboy Ice Cube. And look, I want to congratulate my man Incognito and DJ Mrs. for having the best show in the city. Matter of fact, the best show in the world. Yay, yay.
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7: Yes, you had
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6: 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I'm going to Sweet Georgia Brown, and I love the lady that ring you up. Her wig always be like T.I.
5: Yeah,
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6: 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Hey, and I think she went to Carter.
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6: 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I'm there.
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5: Me and TJ had an argument earlier. 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
5: in. 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
5: What's the name of the song?
15: Like a pimp.
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14: I don't know the first verse, but I know the song, Bing. 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
5: Okay, go ahead.
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5: Okay, then.
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0: We're talking to the Grammy Award winning, Diamond Award winning artist, The Dream. Thankful for you to send the invite out to Tricky Stewart Studio.
1: Yep.
0: To get a preview of the album. Shout out to Ron Hurd as well. We're there and we see this wedding dress. And then we see 1-800-DIVORCE. What you're always like intentional. What's the intentionality behind
1: See, if
0: this?
1: I tell you though, see, you're not going to follow the rest of the thing. I don't want to, and this is the part of where I love about the mysteriousness of artists. You know, I feel like that's what's lost. Like there's no mystery to anyone. And those particular things, I'm glad you saw it, because you're going to ask me the question because we have access and we're sitting here as brothers and we're talking about it. But I don't want you to beat other people to the punch because you saw something that everybody else didn't see. And so for me, I'm going to protect it as much as I can without letting it out. But let's just say those are the extremes, positives and negatives of love. Everything about love is just surrounded in chaos. Like no matter how you look at it, love is this beautiful thing. It's like life, but so many neurons have to be exploding for us to even get to this planet in the first place. Like that's a lot of chaos. That's what love is. And so those things that you saw that was like, what's going on with this? Like who was in that dress and why did she kill whoever she killed? Like, I don't know, but it's a lot going on. I love it.
0: What part of you did you have to say goodbye to arrive to this moment right here?
1: Wow. Probably some of my impatience is what I had to say goodbye to. And I'm quite sure somebody's at the house like, what does he mean by that? I'm more patient now, although I am more intentional. And back then it wasn't as focused on intention as I probably could have been. But also on the flip side of that, I wouldn't have it no other way. You know what I'm saying? Like I'm just a better version of what the version was back then. And so, yeah, they'll hear that through the record. Yo, what's up? This is The Dream. Congratulations to Incognito and DJ Mrs. for having the biggest show in the city. Post it on the corner right here with your boy, The American Dream. Keep it locked.
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19: Like Destiny's Child. Like B2K. These groups got classic. They got iconic catalog. But should they remain classic or should they get back together? Would you like to see them get back together and do some new music?
20: Outkast and UGK. Mo3 is on his sixth album since he passed away.
19: Mm.
20: Remember the Biggie Duets album?
19: I remember
20: you
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20: You remember that?
19: I remember
20: You're
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20: Man, I mean, Tupac has Machiavelli 33.
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20: 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And how they go about it is they just go grab. Just think about all the features Pimp C had that we didn't hear. 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I was there when Pimp C recorded them.
19: Jack Frost, what you got, man?
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I can hit my section, he be in heels. 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He Mr. Giddy done. I'm Mrs. One of One. Fall in love every time we link. He got me sprung.com. Mind these girls can't keep it peace. 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Boy, I don't wanna push you on a leash. 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I ain't in your business and you ain't in mine. Yeah, we both outside. That's my top.

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1: Yeah, that was handed. It's a playmaker, Hollywood Zay. 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
6: Records that when you hear them, you know it's Dallas. 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
7: You know, you just gotta say South Dallas.
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7: If you from Dallas, you had a turkey wing from Sweet Georgia Brown.
9: Yes, yes.
7: You had a turkey wing. 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
7: They mac and cheese is one of the best in the city. I'm going there when I leave here. I'm going to Sweet Georgia Brown. And I love the lady that ring you up. Her wig always be like T.I.
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7: she like T.I. head. Hey, and I think she went to Carter.
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7: 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I'm there.
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7: 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But also, I was at the A-Loft. They got a little computer that's on the, that got off the elevator, and it brings you food and kind of, it's crazy.
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5: 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Wait, the robot bring you food?
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5: 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At the hotel?
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5: Walmart.
9: The technology, they making this stuff where this they can work because people don't want to work.
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4: Check me out, man. I'm here with Big Boss Vet talking about how long 97.9 The Beat has really been putting it down and supporting her. Vet, you remember?
10: They see me when I was nothing. Do you remember that? I was coming up.
4: Yes,
10: like,
4: bro.
10: Yeah, like, I remember when I first, like, spoke to you and, like, I was, like, still up coming. Like, I was still living in a condo, you know. I was in my city, like, I was, like, you know, bubbling. And now, we up.
4: Man, say we up like Granny Blood Pressure and you doing your thing. You touring, Nick Cannon, movies now, even acting. Like, we so proud of you, girl. I mean, wait, can I even talk about the movie or?
10: Another movie wants it as well, but I cannot say the movie yet, but
4: I want to know so bad.
10: I do too.
4: I want to know so
10: bad. I want to tell you so bad.
4: I just want to know so bad.
10: I want to tell you so bad, but I can't. You know, I can't. But just know bigger and better things are coming. Like,
4: that's it. Let's give it up for Big Boss Matt, y'all. Yes, sir.
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0: 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And with man, you got to head on over to our 97.9 Beat Instagram and see what went down inside of Spencer's today with Key Glock, man. Now, I ain't going to hold you. The city definitely showed out, man. All the pictures, video is up at 97.9 The Beat. Go on, check it out right now, man. And ride with me all the way till 2 a.m., man. I got them vibes on deck. Next one going out by request, Drake Shebang. You got a song you want to hear, man? Bang my line, 844-787-1979. I'm going to get it on for you right here on 97.9 The Beat. It's the Playmaker, Hollywood Zay. Let go.
1: Yeah. 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
1: Yo, is this the listener line for the request?
0: Yeah, talk to me. What you want to hear?
1: Kendrick, I need that classic.
2: I take it you're not big on the Drake album.
1: Ah, man, dude. I don't know, bro. Dude, 3 albums at once, I don't know if you can make it all quality, you know? It's some bangers, but it's like, it's too much.
0: That's code for I hate Drake.
2: Yeah. I pick up what you put down.
0: We got it coming your way, Playboy.
1: Yeah, bet. I appreciate you, bro.
0: Alrighty, 100, my boy.
1: Hell yeah. All right.

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You're riding with the Playmaker Hollywood Z. Hey, make sure you follow me on Instagram right now at Hollywood Z-A-Y. You can see how it went down today outside in them streets, man. We was hanging with Key Glock all day long. Pictures, videos, all that is up right now. I got to get into this throwback. BG right here on 97.9 to be.

0: Classic vibe on your 97.9 BG, Lil Wayne and Juvie, bling, bling. Hey, and look out, man. You know them 20 years of Carter Classics is coming to the city. I'm going to tell you more about that coming up in 1 second, how you can get involved in all that. But look, it's a lot going on in the city tonight, though. And if you want to find out what to do, all you got to do is tap into the 97.9 Beat Instagram at 97.9 Beat to know to play for tonight. You know what I'm saying? Or you can keep it with me right here. And I'm going to tell you what's going down just after 10 o'clock, including DJ Papa Ron going live in a mix. We're going live in a mix all the way till 2 a.m. Brand new vibes on top of brand new vibes. And if you want to be part of that, Lil Wayne, 20 years of Carter Classics, this is how you do it, man. More vibes and five right here on 97.9 The Beat.
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9: I know you may be sick of us, but we got to make sure everybody know. 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

0: Mix on a Friday night with Hollywood Zeta Playmaker and DJ Papa Ron, riding with me all the way till 11 p.m. And look out, man, this hour, I got tickets for you to go see the Suicide Boys inside the Dos Equis Pavilion right here in Dallas, Texas, going down Tuesday, September 1st. Yeah, but I got tickets tonight. All you got to do is be caller number 9. Your chance to win is coming up in about 10 minutes. When I say caller number 9, bang my line at 844-787-1979, and you can be in that thing for the free 99.
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5: 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Rest in peace, Byron Hendrick.
6: Bowleg.
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6: We had Big Dang, Highland Hills Records.
4: Oh, Big Dang. I forgot about that.
6: So we Rally Boys. So the city was real, but let's go over our bio, though. We started with Kiki. If you go back and look at our street fame, we did songs with ESG, Juvenile.
5: 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Like, I was young, man, having a little money, man. I didn't like it.
4: Yeah.
5: And I asked him. Is this the best you could do? And he got offended, hold man. 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But I was offended having to pay for that.
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4: Me and TJ had an argument earlier. 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
4: 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What was the song, Tease?
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4: Seen the first verse. 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

0: Live in the mix, live in the mix, live in the mix with DJ Papa Ron, man. It is 97.9 The Beat. I am the Playmaker Hollywood Zay. Brand new vibe from the homie Young Double. One time for K-Glock in this thing, man. K-Glock in this thing, man. Hey, man, it's been a hell of a day. We was everywhere today, man. I'm talking about out there walking with Opal Lee. We was at Spinster's with Key Glock tonight. Man, you want to find out what we doing? I'm going to tell you what we doing coming up in 5 minutes. Matter of fact, I can't wait. Gemini Bash going down inside of Headquarters Dallas right now. DJ Don Perignon and P-Skills out there, man. They just told me that thing's starting to look. Yeah, it's starting to fill up, man. So you better get there fast right now. Headquarters Dallas, Isaac Keys, Moneybag Yo, a whole lot of people going to be in the city. Yeah, tonight at Headquarters Dallas, so make sure you get there. Plus, coming up in 5 minutes, DJ Scrappy is live in a mix. And DJ Phil and myself going live all the way till 2 a.m. right here on 97.9 The Beat, where we not only care about you having fun, hell, we care about your health, too.
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8: Boogie was, you know, enjoy yourself and party again. 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That's where it was. So when these young dudes came up with an idea to make some songs where people could laugh, have fun, and it was sarcasm with silliness with those dances at first. And at one point in DFW, if you did not have a dance that went to your song, you might as well kiss it goodbye, because there's no way you can compete with these dudes with these high energy songs that had a directions. But we had to let you know, fight go with it. 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

0: 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It's called Oops, You Got There First right here on 97.9 The Beat. 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

Live in the mix, live in the mix with DJ Scrappy. I am the Playmaker Hollywood Zay. Still looking for caller number 9 right now. We got tickets for you to go see the Suicide Boys. But you got to be caller number 9 right now. As we continue on, brand new one from Stella Standing Bear.

0: Shout out to Gang. He said he wanted to hear something by Paul Wall. I got you, Gang. I'm going to hold you down, man. Still looking for caller number 9 right now. 844-787-1979. 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
1: Break it up. 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

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I tell

0: 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What's up with it? What's happening?
1: I'm doing good. How are you?
0: I'm doing all right, but I'm not doing as good as you are because you're calling number 9. You on your way to go see the Suicide Boys.
1: Okay.
0: Yes, ma'am. It's going down September 1st inside the Dos Equis Pavilion on that south side of Dallas, man. All you got to do is show up and glow up. We got your way in completely free, courtesy of Live Nation, Toxic Boys, and Yo 97.9 The Beat. You know who you're taking with you?
1: Mama.
0: One time for Mama in this thing. Yes, sir. Hey, and keep it with us because after 12 o'clock, we going live in a mixed party with you all the way till 2 a.m. Is you going to ride with me? Yes or no?
1: Yes, sir.
0: That's what I'm talking about.
1: Appreciate you, Hollywood Bay.
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9: If you from Dallas, you was hurt when Rudy shut down.
0: Oh, my God.
9: My girl had went home that night, said, baby, you know what? I care about how you feel about this. It was dear to your heart. I'm gonna cook. I'm gonna make you some chicken. She made me the chicken, and it was bleeding.
0: Ah!
9: That ain't Rudy's. Oh, yeah. I lost a lot of weight eating Rudy's. It's the grease, you know. It's the grease.
10: It's canola oil.
0: Yeah, somebody call Mr. Edwards so we can tell him what was in the chicken oil.
9: Yeah, the extra. Yeah, it's the big beat vegan oil. 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
12: What are you gonna do when that dog chase you? 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

0: Brand new one from the homie Zeddy Will. It's called There It Is on Yo 97.9 The Beat featuring YK Neese. We got Zeddy Will hanging out. And Zeddy, what would be your advice for up-and-coming artists right now, maybe even just coming out of Dallas-Fort Worth?
1: I would say to not forget your day job. I think a lot of people get to where I'm at this point and like start celebrating too early and got their hands up, finish line right there. They're like, yeah, I'm good, I got the money. And I just feel like remembering, like, you have to be in the studio every day. You have to like find ways to promote your music.
0: Right,
1: you in Dallas and you ain't got a bunch of bottles, you gotta still work. People just be chilling and they get the money and all that, and they just feel like they all right with one or two records. I want mad records. Like,
0: yeah,
1: Drake got mad records.
0: Yeah,
1: I want records. I don't
0: so
1: want
0: many records
1: three,
0: that people don't
1: that.
0: Even remember that record.
1: Exactly.
0: Like, damn, he did that one too.
1: Exactly.
0: Yeah.
1: So never forget your day job. That's what I've learned.
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14: Glendale.
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15: That's my park. 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

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I'm recording. You can hear you.

0: And Miami, what's a message that you got for all your fans out here in Dallas-Fort Worth right now?
1: We just getting started. The energy is up. We got an album coming this summer, and it's our time. It's up.
0: So any sneak peeks into who's on the album, what we got going? You going to put us on the game, or do we
1: got
0: to wait?
1: Now, I got a record with Boston and Dino. I got something with Trina. And I'm going to just leave it. I got Boston and Dino. I mean, the album is amazing. The album is amazing. Trina just set the tone, but we really about to have fun this summer.
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0: So I got to introduce the four straight out the mud, man. From right here in the Triple D.
10: The west side on the best side,
0: come
10: you
0: on,
10: feel me? West side, darling.
0: Come on, man.
10: Talk about it, man.
0: She got that hunger. She got that pain. She got that sound. More importantly, she got that authenticity and that experience. And she one of our own. Dallas own. Let's give it one time for Big E.
11: Thank you, guys.
0: New energy, new flame. How you feel today?
11: I feel good.
0: Yeah.
11: I mean, I feel great, amazing.
0: Yeah.
11: Actually, if we being real, yeah.
0: Yeah. So the biggest question on my mind, and this is what I had brought out earlier, Shaq. You don't co-sign many artists. Why Big E?
10: You know, I like to inspire people.
0: Talk to me about it.
10: But I can also be inspired by people.
0: Yeah.
10: So you know, I'm a hip hop head, so I'm flicking, and I see her killing it. So I jump in the DM. Because, listen, she's dope. Everybody know Diesel Love Dallas. I've been dealing with Skip for a long time. I've been living here in and out for 20 years. Dallas is great. There's a lot of great, dope MCs here in Dallas. And when I heard her spitting, I was like, they're my f***ing girl.
0: Yeah, hell yeah. Come on.
10: Like,
0: this is safe space.
10: Hell yeah. I'm her mentor. Mm-hmm. I'm treating her as if I was her manager.
0: I love
10: making
0: that.
10: Sure she's straight. Like, we're not gonna put out nothing whack, I can tell you that.
0: I like that.
4: Okay.
10: Yeah.
0: That's a good
4: guaranteed.
10: Belt. The champ is here.
12: It we thought would never happen is finally here. And it will never happen again. The Cash Money and No Limit Tour, starring Master P.
13: I'm the carnival of the golden platinum tape.
12: With the number one stunner, Birdman. Plus Juvenile. Along with Silk the Sucker. Plus Manny Fresh.

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2: 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That's when I knew that your heart was scarring. 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Like, wait, babe, let me

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Never been a boat or a lame old, never switched up on the gang old. 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

I be in my section, he be in his. 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He Mr. Get It Done. I'm Mrs. One of One. Fall in love every time we link. He got me sprung.com. 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
9: Johnny, you down with cuffing season?
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9: It's about to get cold outside. 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
9: Man, okay. She said I got a fireplace. The legendary Jack Frost. Are you a cuffer? Is it cuffing season? What's going on?
11: Hey, man, my old lady listening. Yes. Oh, we are cuddling. We are holding. We are touching.
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12: Cuffing is a beautiful thing, man. Cuffing, snuggling, cuddling. All men are physical, Big Pink.
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9: 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You know what I'm saying?
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1: 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When you was really kicking it at Big T. Or maybe you was at the Parks Mall. Or the Irvin Mall. Or maybe Hewlett Mall out there in the funk. TDK is in the mix. You got me, Big Bink, Slick Nick, Shiny Scott, the legendary Jack Frost, DJ Tees, and you. 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
1: Which had the most impact? 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
1: Records that when you hear them, you know it's Dallas. And you was talking about DeVille. Shout out DeVille. DeVille.
5: Cream
1: used to do parties.
5: Yeah, Party Chaser.
1: Party Chasers. Yeah. Remember that? But you know, like, it's certain songs that you hear and you know that's Dallas. Frost, what you got?
6: Erykah Badu.
1: Which one?
6: On and On.
1: Tease, what you got?
6: Bag Lady.
1: Bag
12: I'm
1: Lady,
12: going
1: okay.
12: with Duro Ice Cream Paint Job.
1: You can't get no more Dallas than that.
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mad cause I'm so fresh, fresher than you. 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
2: Lisa, I'm inside my topic of the day, boo. 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
5: 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Are you a cuffer? Is it cuffer season? 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
7: Hey, man, my old lady listening, yes. Oh, damn. We are cuddling, we are holding, we are touching.
5: Special guest on the show, the trendsetter OG Ron C in the building. 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
8: Cuffing is a beautiful thing, man. Cuffing, snuggling, cuddling. All men are physical, Big Pink.
5: Yeah.
8: All men are physical. 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
5: We got Big Wheel Records in here. And shout out T-Love, Rizzo. The iconic record, Bump This In Your Cadillac, started the whole Dallas movement, and TDK got the story on how he discovered it.
13: Rizzo gave me some other songs, but I heard this is Bump This In Your Cadillac. I said, because Big used to come over every day, we play Xbox. I'm just going to play it while you're over here. I ain't going to say who it is or nothing, but Big and I took it to the mix show meeting.
5: Yeah. 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It got in the mix show, then it got on the radio. Then it went, for those, my radio people out there, went to a power.
14: I really feel like we had the blueprint for radio at the time for really trying to break a record. TDK, I took him record to record to record, and he always turned him down. 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They got to all the other DJs. We started burning it up in the clubs. It wasn't no quick move. Every DJ y'all had at the time.
5: Yeah, we was all out.
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5: Yeah, we was all outside. 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
17: 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I seek forgiveness of any sins I may have committed, and I pray that I will not repeat bad decisions. I pray today for others, including myself, for all of us in need of your mercy and grace. 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We surrender all stress and doubts, all anxiety and worries, all misbeliefs and misinformation, all anger and hatred, all fears and trepidations, as well as all challenges and victories to your divine wisdom and infinite power. 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
3: Check me out, man. I'm here with Big Boss Vet talking about how long 97.9 The Beat has really been putting it down and supporting her. Vet, you remember?
4: Tracy seen me when I was nothing. Did you remember
3: bro,
4: that? I was coming up.
3: Yes,
4: like,
3: bro.
4: Yeah, like, I remember when I first, like, spoke to you and, like, I was, like, still up coming. Like, I was still living in a condo, you know. I was in my city, like, I was, like, you know, bubbling. And now, we up.
3: Man, say we up like Granny Blood Pressure and you doing your thing. You touring, Nick Cannon, movies now, even acting. Like, we so proud of you, girl. I mean, wait, can I even talk about the movie or?
4: Another movie wants it as well, but I cannot say the movie yet, but.
3: I want to know so bad.
4: I do too.
3: I want to know so bad.
4: I want to tell
3: like,
4: you so
3: I
4: bad.
3: I just want to know so bad.
4: I want to tell
3: real.
4: You so bad, but I can't, you know, I can't. But just know bigger and better things are coming. Like,
3: that's it. Let's give it up for Big Boss Vet, y'all.
4: Yes, sir.
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4: We got the legendary Most Wanted Nuke in the building, baby.
5: Mama, I made it. I'm here.
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10: My biological father was Mr. Wilson, and they used to give whoopings over there.
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1: Good morning. Welcome to She Is. I'm Jazzy. And today my guest is Quay Williams. She is the co-owner of Potato Heads. And I had some of this food and it is absolutely delicious. Girl, thank you so much for joining me today.
2: Yes, Quay. Thank you.
1: Listen, I was blown away by your food. Tell me about your business and why you started it.
2: We started basically because my co-owner, which is Corey Johnson, he loves to do food. So I asked him when he first met, hey, what you want to do? He was like, I want to cook. So I said, okay, well, let's go get a barbecue grill, get this thing smoking. We've been going ever since.
1: It's called Potato Heads. Most people think you get a baked potato, you cut it in half, and you put your toppings on top of it. But yours, it's in a container. So tell us about this whole concept that you guys created.
2: Yes, it's a bucket, girl. 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We have a slider on top to top it off with. 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
2: 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You'll catch us, look for the sign, look for the potato bucket sign, and you'll know exactly who we are.
1: Where is the Quality Market?
2: 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And it's pretty much in Quality on the market. It's like a big circle. You'll see a lot of vendors out there also.
1: Okay.
2: From 10 to 3.
1: All right. And so normally, how much does it cost if somebody wanted to get a bucket? What are your price points?
2: My price points are like 20, 25. It depends on how much you want. We have other things besides buckets. We have nachos, sliders. Everything is big enough to eat for two people. So you won't be unsatisfied with the portion.
1: No, you will not. If you eat a whole bucket by yourself, shame.
2: Big bag. Because that's what we got. So we got big bag sliders. So it don't matter. We got to cover the bikini.
1: Yes, if you are not trying to be summertime fine, you don't mind about having a big back, you definitely need to check out Potato Heads. I'm telling you, you are going to love it. I am going to post a video so you guys can see exactly what I'm talking about on our Instagram at 97.9 The Beat. But also, do you guys offer like catering or anything like that?
2: Yes, we've done so many graduations, catering, funerals, weddings. We've done so many different events that we have overwhelmed with love and support. We appreciate that. But if you ever want to find us or book anything, PotatoHeads972 on Instagram and Facebook.
1: Thank you so much for joining me today. Also, if you guys want to support them, please join them tomorrow at the Crowley Market. You can go to their social media to get more information and our social media, because I'm going to post the videos and y'all going to see what I'm talking about. This food looks absolutely amazing. Continued luck to you, Quay, and also Corey. You guys are doing an amazing job. Thank you.
2: Thank you so much. You have a great day.
0: 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When you was really kicking it at Big T. Or maybe you was at the Parks Mall. Or the Irving Mall. Or maybe Hewlett Mall out there in the funk. TDK is in the mix. You got me, Big Bink, Slick Nick, Shiny Scott, the legendary Jack Frost, DJ Tease, and you. Make sure you following us at Listen T.O. 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
7: Records that when you hear them, you know it's Dallas. 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
8: 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Cream Chief. Parties. Yeah. 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
10: Bag Lady, okay. 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

GC, Lose My Mind on 97.9 The Beat. I'm Jazzy, the Radio Chica. Hey, you know it's Juneteenth weekend. Lots going on today. Shout out to 4-0 Cliff. They're going to be at Halperin Park. It's a free event, so make sure you bring your family out. I got more details on other events coming up.

0: Yeah, I gotta love that right there. Them girls did that. It is Megan Thee Stallion, Glorilla, and Cardi B with Wanna Be the Remix on 97.9 The Beat. I'm Jazzy, the Radio Chica. Hey guys, you know it is Juneteenth weekend and it's a lot going on. So Funky Town, let me tell you all about the Soul of Sycamore. It is the Taste of Eastside. Now this is happening at the Sycamore Recreation Center. That's 2525 East Rosedale in Fort Worth. Now first they are going to have a parade that's going to kick off at 11 a.m. today. If you can't make the parade, that's okay. Go ahead and go to the Recreation Center because that's where everybody is going to go. Starting at 1 o'clock, they're going to have a big Cops versus the Community cook-off. So you know it's going to be a lot of food out there, fun, prizes, games. The whole community is coming out. If you are in Fort Worth and you're looking for a free event to celebrate Juneteenth, that's where you need to go, okay? If you want more information, give me a call. I can give you the details. Again, it's at Sycamore Recreation Center. Shout out to our 97.9 The Beat crew. We're going to be out there. Make sure you take pictures and videos and tag us on Instagram at 97.9 The Beat. 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And if you're interested in winning some Kalani tickets, I got details on that coming up in about, give me about 10 minutes. 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
14: Some of these stores, TDK, don't even have people in them anymore.
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0: not playing with us. That is Let Them Know on 97.9 The Beat, the hip-hop station. I'm Jazzy, the Radio Chica. Hey, it is Juneteenth weekend. Yesterday, I had the opportunity to go out to Fort Worth and participate in Opalee's Walk for Freedom. I had an amazing time. Shout out to everybody who came out, like the legendary rapper from Fort Worth, Twisted Black. He was out there supporting the community and so many others. We got the pictures. Even though it rained, people still came out. So if you haven't seen the pictures and videos of the walk, please go to our Instagram page and check them out at 97.9 The Beat. Also, don't forget there are events happening today all weekend, still celebrating Juneteenth. Four Oak Cliff is going to be at Halapurian Park today. That kicks off at 11. So you got about, what, 40, 50 minutes to get on out there. Again, that's a free event. Fort Worth has a big event as well. And I think tomorrow there's going to be another event with the people that like to ride bikes, Soul Cycle. So there's so many things going on this weekend if you want to celebrate Juneteenth. Again, you can just call me up if you have any questions or you want to get your family out. The number is 844-787-1979. And as promised, I will be giving away some tickets to Kalani. Yes, she is coming to Dallas. And here's some details. I am going to give away these tickets. I'm going to say about 10:45.
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Yes, I love that Boss Man D-Lo. Call me right now if you want to see Kalani. 844-787-1979. Looking for caller number 9. She'll be here Wednesday, September 16th. You want to see Kalani live in concert. Baby, I need you to call me right now for her Kalani World Tour. Give me a call. Be caller number 9 and you'll get hooked up. It's Mariah the Scientist. Is it a crime? Sometimes

0: Gotta love that one right there. It's Take Me Through There, Metro Boomin featuring Quavo Breezy. 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
3: Hey, good morning.
0: Good morning, you're caller number 9.
3: Hey, let's go! You just told me I was caller number 3. I said, let me call back.
0: Ooh.
3: Stop playing, let me call back.
0: You weren't playing today, and your persistence has paid off. You just got hooked up with some Kehlani tickets for her world tour.
3: Go.
0: Yes.
3: Happy Saturday. Hey.
0: Who am I speaking with?
3: This is Kay.
0: Okay, girl, listen, you got tickets to see her along with Duran, Bernard, Isaiah Huron, the artist, and more. This is happening on Wednesday, September 16th at the Dos Equis Pavilion in Dallas. Who are you taking with you to this show that you don't work so
3: girl,
0: hard?
3: Probably my man.
0: Hey, well, don't be trying to fold them clothes up, girl. I hope you guys have a great time. Happy Juneteenth weekend.
3: Yes, happy Juneteenth.
0: Appreciate that. Now, if you didn't get a chance to win these Kehlani tickets, I got another pair we're giving away in the 1 o'clock hour.
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0: Yes, it is Young Miami. Spin that, baby. She got a hit on her hands, okay? It is 97.9 The Beat, the hip-hop station. I'm Jazzy, the radio chica. Hey, guys, you know, FIFA is here. And I've got to shout out the United States men's national soccer team. They did just win the other day, 2-0 against Australia. So they'll be moving on. They are in Group D right now. And they will be playing Turkey on Thursday, June 25th at 9 p.m. So if you have not got a chance to check them out, definitely do that. Support the home team. Also, just check out the games. They are fun to watch. And we are actually going to be at a lot of the FIFA Fan Fest. So if you see us hanging out in the streets, make sure you go and say what's up to your favorite radio station. And as always, we are giving away some more Kehlani tickets. I know phone been blowing up. People upset they didn't get a chance to win the last time I gave some away. So we'll do it again coming up in the 1 o'clock hour. It's 97.9 The Beat. I'm gonna tell you
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5: We got Big Wheel Records in here. 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
7: 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I said, because Big used to come over every day, we play Xbox. 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
5: Yeah. 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
8: 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They got it to all the other DJs. We started burning it up in the clubs. It wasn't no quick move. Every DJ y'all had at the time.
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5: Yeah, we was all outside. 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
3: 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Smoke some trick. UGK for life. 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Hold up.

0: It is Key Glock with She Ready on 97.9 The Beat, the hip hop station. I'm Jazzy, the radio chica. If you missed it, Key Glock was here in town and he did a meet and greet yesterday. Our very own Hollywood Zay was hosting it and so many people came out to get pictures. It was a long line. But if you want to see all the behind the scenes and how that meet and greet went, you can always follow us on our Instagram page at 97.9 The Beat. And while you're on social media, go ahead and follow your girl. I'm at Jazzy Radio Chica. That's J-A-Z-Z-E Radio Chica. Also, happening right now for Oak Cliff, they're having a big event at Halpern Park. I'm so sorry, y'all. Anyway, so they're having that right now, and it's absolutely free. It is a big festival, so it's over there in Oak Cliff. If you are in Fort Worth, then you can go to Sycamore Rec Center. That's where they are going to have that parade, and then they're going to have the big cook-off with the police officers. Again, that is also a free event that is happening today. It's going on right now. Now, tomorrow, if you want to go out and do something, the Soul Patrol is having a Juneteenth bike ride. So you can go and do that as well. All these details can be found on our website, thebeatdfw.com. And you know we still got those K-Liney tickets that we're giving away all weekend long. The next pair we're giving away is in the 1 o'clock hour. Good luck.
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1: What's up, DF Dub? My name is Jazzy Black. I love kicking back with you on Saturdays. Let's get into the tournament, man, because it is heating up and Team USA is giving fans plenty to celebrate. Yesterday, the United States kept its hot streak alive, picking up another win, baby. Come on now. Officially locking down the top spot in Group D with 6 points. That means the U.S. has secured the group's number one seed and is already looking ahead to its first knockout round match. Elsewhere, Brazil, Morocco, and Paraguay also grabbed victories. Brazil and Morocco are now tied at the top of their group with 4 points each, setting up what could be one of the most exciting races to watch as group play continues. Now let's talk about today because we got 4 more matches on deck. The Netherlands take on Sweden. Germany faces Ivory Coast. Ecuador battles Curacao. And Japan looks to keep the momentum rolling when they square off against Tunisia. Now, you're not headed to the stadium. Don't even worry about it because the biggest watch party in the city is waiting for you at the FIFA Fan Festival at Fair Park. Thousands of fans from across the globe. Screens, food, music, games. You just need to make sure that you register before you get there at DallasFWC26.com. And I'll see you at the FIFA Fan Festival.
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3: Which had the most impact? 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
1: 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Hey, Amy, I love that the Truck Wreck team don't play. Y'all get out there and get straight to business.
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ice, I got a to throw. Pull up, we can party some more. Yeah, got this drink in my cup. 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

0: Chris Brown, It Depends, right here on 97.9 The Beat, the hip-hop station. My name is Jazzy Black. I love kicking back with you on Saturdays. Got this story just to remind you that you never really know what someone is going through. Out in Fort Worth, police say that a pursuit involving a reported stolen vehicle ended yesterday afternoon when the suspect jumped from an overpass onto I-820. Now, officers had later learned that the person was reportedly suicidal and was related to the owner of the vehicle. So there's a lot to unpack, but that's what led them to just call off the chase. The suspect did survive with none life-threatening injuries and was taken to a local hospital. The incident, of course, caused major traffic backups, but thankfully, no officers or bystanders were hurt. But again, just a reminder, life is life and for everybody right now. You just never know what people are carrying. Just remember to be kind when you can, you know, even when people be nasty to you, just still find a way to meet them with kindness. Because people out here fighting battles that we can't always see. All right. You can read more about this story on our website, thebeatdfw.com. Coming up at 1 o'clock, if you want to win some tickets to go see Kehlani, I'll give you those details. 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
3: Unless you covered it. 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
18: If you from Dallas, you was hurt when Rudy shut down.
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18: My girl had went home that night, said, baby, you know what? I care about how you feel about this. It was dear to your heart. I'm gonna make you some chicken. She made me the chicken and it was bleeding.
19: Ah!
18: That ain't Rudy's. Oh yeah, I lost a lot of weight eating Rudy's. It's the grease, you know. It's the grease.
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18: 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Yeah, it's the big beet vegan oil.
19: Okay. 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
6: Yeah, it's Spaceboy Fresh 97.9 The Beat, and I got my girl Alondra in the building. 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
6: No, I was behind one. 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
6: 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But also, I was at the A-Loft. They got a little computer that's on. They got off the elevator, and it brings you food. And kind of, it's crazy.
7: Yeah, I saw that.
4: Wait, the robot bring you food?
7: Yeah.
4: You food. At the hotel?
7: It's a DoorDash.
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8: I've been to Amazon. 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

Live for the Kehlani World Tour with Duran Bernard and Isaiah Hiran, the artist, Wednesday, September 16th at Dos Equis out there in Dallas. Keep listening. You about to hear Kehlani come on the radio at 1:36, all right? 1:36. She going to come on the radio and give you that hotline number. All you got to do is be calling number 9 to win. And we going to give you a pair of tickets so you ain't got to go by yourself. That's love. It's Boss Man D-Lo, Motion Party.

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We got toll free tickets to go see my girl Kehlani for the Kehlani World 2. Just be listening out for that hotline number and be calling number 9. Got you on a hookup show.

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0: We in there. Duran Bernard's coming, Isaiah Hiran, the artist, Wednesday, September 16th.
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0: At Dos Equis Pavilion, and you get a pair of tickets. 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
2: Oh, my God. Happy birthday to me.
0: Happy birthday to you. Now, look, we're going to run it back again because, you know, everybody want to come see Kehlani. This has just been her year, honey. 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
16: Big Wheel Records is here, ladies and gentlemen! Matter of fact, can I say maybe they set the precedent for the feature?
17: Back then, like, we had a nice studio. Everybody used to come through and mess with us, though.
16: Absolutely.
17: We had Big Wheel Records, Grifter. World fame.
16: Yeah. Rally Boys.
18: We had Powerhouse.
16: Oh, yeah. Shout out Corey and them.
18: We had Powerhouse, Corey Styles, and all them.
17: Rest in peace, Byron Hendry.
18: Bowleg.
16: Oh, Stampede.
18: Yeah, Stampede Records.
16: 24 them.
18: We had Big Dang, Highland Hills Records.
16: Oh, Big Dang. Forgot about that.
18: So we Rally Boys. So the city was real, but let's go over our bio, though. We started with Kiki. If you go back and look at our street fame, we did songs with ESG, Juvenile.
17: I love you, Juvie, but yeah, we had words. Like, I was young, man, having a little money, man. I didn't like it.
16: Yeah.
17: And I asked him, Is this the best you could do?
16: Yeah.
17: And he got offended,
16: hold
17: man.
16: On.
17: But
16: Juvie.
17: I was offended having to pay for that.
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8: I was on my way to the mall. Huge 18-wheeler slammed into the side of my car. All I kept thinking was, man,

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6: 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I told God, I'm like, you know, Lord, I know I'm not regular. I know I'm not like nobody else. Yeah. I knew what I wanted. I just didn't know how to go about it, and everybody around me always say that I was different. So I said, I ain't doing social media no more. I lost like 90,000 followers. I'm good. I ain't doing it no more. And then he just a random day. Just a random day, something went viral. I said, well, God, you got me. I'm back. Yeah. I'm back. And I'm trying to make sure when it's my time, I do some social media, run social media in heaven.
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8: 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It's the Playmaker Hollywood Zay from 97.9 The Beat. And you see the billboards out there, right? For a lot of lawyers around here. But how many of them are actually from here? Now, for real, like some of those law firms flying in from San Antonio or Houston to take your case. 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They don't know our conditions. They don't know our community. I mean, they're not at your kid's football game on Friday night. And Thompson Law was built right here in Dallas. They got offices in Dallas, Fort Worth, Garland, McKinney, and Agtown. I mean, they eat at the same restaurants. They sit in the same traffic on 635, 35, 30, 183 and take some construction detours just like you do, so they know them roads. So when you call Thompson Law, you're not calling some out-of-town operation that's going to be based on Google and this and that. I'm talking about we got 10 toes on the ground. 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And here's the best part. It's for free unless they get you some money. Yeah, free case evaluation and you pay nothing unless they win. 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

0: Rick Ross, French Montana, mixed in Miami, right here on 97.9 The Beat, the hip-hop station. My name is Jazzy Black. I love kicking back with you on Saturdays. Big shout-out to everybody that popped out with us yesterday as we welcome Key Glock into the city. He did a meet-and-greet over at Spinster Records. Fans were lined up with their vinyls. It was really dope. Then last night, we went and shut down headquarters with Moneybagg. Yo, if you was at either one of those, tag us in your picture videos or we can repost it. You can check out that recap on our Instagram at 97.9 The Beat. Coming up at 3 o'clock, though, the radio finna get real toxic with the Toxic Boys, DJ Papa Run, and Hollywood Zay. So stay right here. We going up for the weekend. For show, it's 97.9 The Beat.
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0: out, took chances in my hood like Nevada. 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

0: Once after Mariah the Scientist, is it a crime on Yo 97.9 to beat you riding with the Playmaker Hollywood Zay? Good afternoon, man. It's a beautiful day out there, ain't it? And if you missed us last night, man, we was outside in them streets. Head on over to that 97.9 to beat Instagram right now. Check out all the videos, pictures, all of that is up right now from Fort Worth all the way right here to Dallas, man. We was outside for show. And this weekend, man, you know what's going down. Kalani winning weekend. This hour, you got a chance to win your way in. Check this out. Before I tell you about that, though, we're going back in 5 minutes.
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5: 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They're like 79 years old. And they were up there with their Adidas.
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3: 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This is Playmaker Hollywood Zay. 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

0: Waka Flocka, Roscoe Dash right here on your 97.9 beat. Well, check this out. This hour, don't forget, you got your way into Kalani. Yeah, you could go see her when she come to the city. We got your way in for the free 99 courtesy of Live Nation and your 97.9 beat. But you got to hang with me. Your chance to win is literally minutes away. Here go Young Miami. 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You riding with the playmaker, Hollywood Zay, man.
1: Miami. 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

Classic vibe, Young Blue, Drake, You Monster, right here on Yo 97.9 to be. And look, these tickets to go see Kalani could be yours too, man. She's coming to the Dos Equis Pavilion inside of Fair Park September 16th, and we got your way in for the free 99 going down this hour. And when I say this hour, I mean literally like in the next 3, 4, 5 minutes. All you got to do is ride, gang. Yeah, we're going to get you these tickets for the free 99. Again, all you got to do is be caller number 9 when I ask for caller number 9 at 844-787-1979 in minutes.

What's happening, home team? Lil Kiki Southside on your 97.9 to beat. Well, look out, man. I'm looking for caller number 9 right now. 844-787-1979. Bang my line. I got your way in to go see Kalani. When she comes to the city, man, right now, I need caller number 9. Here go Brand New Tyler.

0: 5, caller number 5, caller number 5. You are not all the way live, but your pastor thinks you're a great person because you give money on Sunday.
1: Okay, I'm going to call back. Thank you.
0: Alrighty, baby. Hey, look, I'm looking for caller number 9 right now, 844-787-1979. I got your way in to go see Kalani, man. She coming to the city, man. And we got your way in for the free 99. All you got to do is be caller number 9. Remember, man, September 16th is going down inside the Dos Equis Pavilion, and you could be in there.

0: Call number seven. Caller number seven. You are so close to heaven, but nope, nope, nope, nope, nope, and no, no, no,
1: okay,
0: no, no,
1: you.
0: No, no, no. Call me back.
1: All right.
0: I'm still looking for caller number 9-844-787-1979. Kalani is coming to the city, y'all. September 16th inside the Dos Equis Pavilion at Fair Park. And we got your way in for the free 99, but you are two callers away from being that winner. That caller number 9. You feel me?
1: All

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If you calling right now, if you can't get in, keep calling. 844-787-1979. I'm still looking for caller number 9 to get these tickets to go see Kalani. 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

0: Answer it now to me. What's up with it, man?
1: What's up? No way I won.
0: You won. You calling number nine, bro.
1: Let's go! Hey, number one, yesterday in my life, bro. Hey, shout out to my mama. My name, Woo. Let's go.
0: Let's go, bro. You got tickets to go see Kalani. It's going down September 16th inside the Dos Equis Pavilion, man. Courtesy of the Toxic Voice, Live Nation, and Yo 97.9 The Beat, gang.
1: Bro, I'm about to cry, bro. My man, bro, that's crazy.
0: Man, you lit, bro. Hey, listen, on top of that, I'm going to tell you how you can win something else coming up after 4 o'clock. But you got to ride with me,
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3: 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When you was really kicking it at Big T. Or maybe you was at the Parks Mall. Or the Urban Mall. Or maybe Hewlett Mall out there in the funk. TDK is in the mix. You got me, Big Bink, Slick Nick, Shiny Scott, the legendary Jack Frost, DJ Tease, and you. 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
0: Hey, man, say man. You know the play, man. It's the playmaker, Hollywood Zay. Here to put you on again today. Not just the culture, but to what we are right here in the heart of Texas. A place that we call home. 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Look out. 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
1: Yeah, that was handed. It's a playmaker, Hollywood Zay. 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

0: T.I., let them know on your 97.9 The Beat. Well, look out, man. Coming up after 5 o'clock, we are going live in the mix. And you know what else is coming your way? Another chance for you to win your way in to go see Kalani. Yeah, when she comes to the city in September, man, it is Kalani winning weekend. And don't forget, man, coming up in just 5 minutes. Again, DJ Scrappy going to be live in the mix. So bang online, 844-787-1979. It's a song you want to hear. You know what I'm saying? The shout-out you want to do, whatever it is. Bang online, 844-787-1979. We're going to be posted up.
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0: Mm.
12: Remember the Biggie Duets album?
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12: you
0: that.
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0: You better say that.
12: 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And how they go about it is they just go grab. Just think about all the features Pimp C had that we didn't hear. Diamond D got 2 or 3 verses that never released from Pimp C that he's got right now in his computer. I was there when Pimp C recorded them.
0: Jack Frost, what you got, man?
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Live in the mix, live in the mix with DJ Scrappy. I am the Playmaker Hollywood Zay, man. And if you're feeling fresh today, man, go on, turn me up one time for the one time. 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

rolling, but I'm trying to ride. Pots on swole, bro. 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

0: Live in the mix, live in the mix, live in the mix with DJ Scrappy doing his thing, man, all the way till 6 p.m. You got a song you want to hear. Bang online, 844-787-1979. I am the Playmaker, Hollywood Zay, and I'm rocking with you all the way till 7 p.m. And I just got some good news, man. I just shook some bad energy, and I got some good news on top of that. Check this out. After 6 o'clock, that boy Red Grant is calling in to check in, man. He in the city tonight, man. And you know he had to check in with the Toxic Boys, man. Come on, stop playing with us. Plus, it is Kalani winning weekend, which means you got a chance to win your way in to go see Kalani for the free 99. Check that out. And coming up in just 5 minutes, man, that boy Scrappy got that brand new one from G Herbo. It's called Thug. Desdy Orr, Tell Me Now, Future, that Game Time. Shout out to everybody in that FIFA thing. You know what I'm saying? More Vibes and Five right here, 97.9 beat. We not stopping. And this is how you win.
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0: So I got to introduce the four straight out the mud, man. From right here in the Triple D.
4: The west side on the best side.
0: Come on.
4: West side, darling. Come on, man. Talk about it, man.
0: She got that hunger. She got that pain. She got that sound. More importantly, she got that authenticity and that experience. And she one of our own. Dallas own. Let's give it one time for Big E.
5: Thank you, guys.
0: New agency, new flame. How you feel today?
5: I feel good. Yeah. I mean, I feel great. Amazing, actually, if we being real. Yeah.
0: Yeah. So I'm the biggest question on my mind, and this is what I had brought out earlier, Shaq. You don't co-sign many artists. Why Big E?
4: You know, I like to inspire people.
0: Talk to me about it.
4: But I can also be inspired by people.
0: Yeah.
4: So you know I'm a hip-hop head, so I'm flicking, and I see her killing it. So I jump in the DM. Because, listen, she's dope. Everybody know Diesel Love Dallas. I've been dealing with Skip for a long time. I've been living here in and out for 20 years. Dallas is great. There's a lot of great, dope MCs here in Dallas. And when I heard her spitting, I was like, there's my f***ing girl.
0: Yeah, come on.
4: This is
0: a safe space.
4: I'm her mentor. Mm-hmm. I'm treating her as if I was her manager, sure she's straight. Like, we're not gonna put out nothing whack. I can tell you that.
0: I like that.
6: Okay.
4: Yeah.
0: That's a good.
6: That's guaranteed.
4: The champ is here.
7: Ross, Ricky Rose.
8: Rick Ross presents
7: the Miami 20th Anniversary Black Tie Orchestra Experience.

0: me, Vita Loca, here with my doctor, dentist, Dr. Harrison. I just want to thank you, Dr. Harrison. I feel like I just won a Grammy. You know, first I want to thank God. Then I want to thank you. Because every time I open my mouth and on my pictures, my teeth are glistening.
1: You know, whenever anybody gets free whitening, they have no idea what is about to happen.
0: The feeling.
1: But you literally get prettier. You get become a prettier man, a prettier woman. Like you get a brighter white smile. And for those that end up getting veneers and the ones that my friends that end up doing it and people I meet that end up doing it, they always text me right after and they're smiling. And I just got this text yesterday and he said, the best compliment ever. He goes, even my ex-wife said it was a good investment.
0: What?
1: And I was like, oh, I like
0: she
1: that.
0: Wasn't.
1: Yeah. You know, if she's saying that, that is true because she don't want to give no compliment.
0: Yeah, no lies told.
1: Yes, come check it out.
0: Mid-dentistry.
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0: 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I am Hollywood Zay. Big shout out to everybody down at that FIFA Fan Fest. You know I'm going to hold you down, man. This song right here going out to you, brand new Future and Tyler, right now on 97.9 The Beat.
1: What you said through the grapevine. 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Time crossing these state lines. 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

0: Live in the mix, live in the mix, live in the mix with DJ Scrappy. Brand new vibe is called Game Time off that FIFA soundtrack, man. Big record. You got to hear first right here on 97.9 The Beat. This way, new records jump off the porch first, where all the celebrities check in first. I mean, come on, gang. Come on, gang. Is this still up for debate right now? I'm just saying, right? It can't be up for debate at this point, man. And coming up at 6 o'clock, just to prove my point, man, we got that boy Red Grant. He in the city. Comedian Red Grant is checking in after 6 o'clock right here on Toxic Boy Radio. All you got to do is stay locked in. I still got Mariah the Scientist, Don Toliver, Cardi B, Juvenile, Kalani, Chris Brown, and Mo on the way. And speaking of Kalani, coming up after 6 o'clock, I'm going to tell you when your next chance to win is coming up. And it's coming up soon right here on 97.9 The Beat.
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15: Yesterday, I watched New Jack City. Do y'all believe I've never saw all New Jack City all the way through?
7: Why not? Real?
15: I've never seen it all the way through. Yesterday, I got a chance to do that. So it got me to thinking, like, some movies, when I see them, I had to sit down, whatever I'm doing. When Juice come on, I'm sitting down. I don't care what I'm doing.
16: Classic.
15: What about you, Shani?
7: See, that's one. Juice, Waiting to Excel.
15: Ooh. Ugh.
7: Yeah.
8: It's a good man, Savannah.
7: Yeah, Waiting to Excel. Whitney Houston is in there.
15: That's true. That's true.
7: We get to see her do her thing again. But then one of my other favorites, Love Jones. That's one of my favorite movies of all time.
8: Love Jones is good.
15: Jack Frost.
8: I like Life. Let's Do It Again, I think it is.
15: Oh, that's Bill Cosby.
8: Bill Cosby.
15: Yeah, let's do it again. 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
8: Yeah, that's good.
15: The trendsetter, OG Ron C.
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0: 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The results are in. Thompson Law recovered the lion's share of some of the largest settlements in Texas. 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

0: Class, are you 97.9 to beat? And you know, whenever you ride it with 97.9 to beat, you got to know, man. You got to know that you get in a first class seat to the industry, man. And again, prove my point. I got somebody on the phone right now. Let's give it up one time for that boy, Red Grant, and this thing, man.
1: Hollywood, what's up, man?
0: Man, long time, man, since we last checked in, bro. And you got a lot going on right now, bro.
1: Man, I do got a lot going on. No BS.
0: Yo, you got your own morning show right now. You're fresh off tour with Cat and them. It's a lot on your plate right now. And now you're back in the city at the Improv tonight, too, right?
1: Yeah, the Hollywood Improv. Two shows tonight, 7 p.m., 9:30. Make sure y'all pull up, man. Red Grant is live. Last night was sold out. You know, I'm doing a lot, man. I'm writing movies. I'm writing for other people. I'm just having fun right now.
0: Nah, for sure, because, like, you done ran for mayor, city councilor. You done been on tour with Cat Williams lately. I just did the Netflix special. Like, when do you find time to even sleep, bro?
1: It wasn't no time. And that's why, you know, I wanted to really, like, on this tour we just finished with Cat, you know, 131 cities. I was like, man, let me hit it from a different angle.
0: So what you think was the biggest memory or the city that you loved the most from the tour?
1: The most recent, because we did Netflix as a joke in L.A. at their tour center, 14,000 people.
0: Mm.
1: Every exec from Netflix, all the celebs, all the people who love Cat Williams, you know what I'm saying, and love the tours that we'd be on, shoot, they were all there.
0: Star-studded
1: and
0: event,
1: that
0: Evie.
1: Was a star-studded event.
0: Yeah.
1: And that's where, you know, when you look around and you say, God has put you in a good, special place.
0: Man, say, bro, for sure. I was just going to ask you that. Like, what did that have to feel like, bro, coming, you know, from Def Jam days and shit like that? Like, you know, like, you've came so far, bro. And I just think that guys like you, that made it, they got to be celebrated. You know what I'm saying?
1: Well, the good thing is I started early.
0: Yeah. Yeah.
1: I started at 19.
0: Yeah.
1: On Def Jam. You know what I mean?
0: Yeah.
1: Apollo and Teen Summit and all of that beautiful stuff. So over these 10 years here, 10 years there, another 10 years, them years showed a lot of things, and the whole thing has changed.
0: Yeah.
1: And we ain't had YouTube when I first started.
0: Can you imagine if there was YouTube back then, bro?
1: Oh, my God.
0: How viral you would have been, like, just you, you know what I'm saying? Hey, we got to take a break, but we hanging out with Red Grant right here on 97.9 of V.
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0: One time from Riot of Scientists, Is It a Crime on Yo 97.9 The Beat. Well, you know, the last time Don Toliver checked into the city was last week or the week before that. Man, he left y'all a special message he wanted me to give y'all.
1: Dallas, I love y'all just as much as I love Houston, and I appreciate everything y'all do. And Texas is 100% on the rise. Don't ever forget that.

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If you want to check out that whole interview, go to my YouTube page at Hollywood Zay. It's on my Instagram too, at Hollywood Zay. And coming up real soon, we still start talking about this Kalani winning weekend and when you can win. It's coming up real soon. Ride with me. Here go Cardi B.

Juvenile, Megan Thee Stallion on your 97.9 The Beat with Lookout Man coming up after just like 7 o'clock, right around that time. J-Red has got another chance for you to win your way in to go see Kalani. The Kalani winning weekend is happening now through midnight, man, and you could win every hour on the hour for sure. You know what I'm talking about? Here go another brand new one from Kalani featuring Usher. It's called Shoulda Never. Some regrets on this one. Right here on 97.9 The Beat.

Brand new one from Kalani featuring Usher is called Shoulda Never on Yo 97.9 The Beat. As we continue on going out by request, Chris Brown and Gunna. And don't forget, we got Red Gray hanging out, man. It's going down right here on 97.9 The Beat.

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2: Check me out, man. I'm here with Big Boss Vet talking about how long 97.9 The Beat has really been putting it down and supporting her. Vet, you remember?
3: Jay saved me when I was nothing. Did you remember
2: bro,
3: that? I was like coming up.
2: Yes,
3: like,
2: bro.
3: Yeah, like, I remember when I first, like, spoke to you and, like, I was, like, still up coming. Like, I was still living in a condo, you know. I was in my city, like, I was, like, you know, bubbling. And now, we up.
2: Man, say we up like Granny Blood Pressure and you doing your thing. You touring, Nick Cannon, movies now, even acting. Like, we so proud of you, girl. I mean, wait, can I even talk about the movie or?
3: Another movie wants it as well, but I cannot say the movie yet, but.
2: I want to know so bad.
3: I do too.
2: I want to know so bad.
3: I want to tell you
2: so bad.
3: I want to tell you so bad, but I can't. You know, I can't. I

Glorilla Sexy Red on Yo 97.9 The Beat. As we continue on, man, this one going out by request. One of the biggest records in the globe right now came right out of Fort Worth. Johnny DMD, Ben, on Yo 97.9 The Beat.

Johnny Dan D. Bend on your 97.9 to be you riding with the Playmaker Hollywood Zay. And look out, if you missed out on everything that happened just yesterday alone between the walk with Dr. Opal Lee, the walk for freedom, if you missed that, that's up at the 97.9 to be Instagram right now. You know what I'm saying? If you missed the Key Glock in-store signing out of Bishop Arts, I'm talking about this was one of the biggest turnouts in the city. That's up at the 97.9 to be Instagram. You know what I'm saying? And if you missed Moneybag Yo at Headquarters Dallas last night, that's also up at the 97.9 to be Instagram. Plus, you can find out when your next chance to win your way in to go see Kalani when she comes to the Dos Equis Pavilion right here in Fair Park is coming up. But right now, here go Chris Brown, obvious, on your 97.9 to be. You riding with Hollywood Zay, man.

What's up, that boy Breezy? It's called Obvious on your 97.9 The Beat. And obviously, you riding with the playmaker, Hollywood Zay. Follow me on Instagram at Hollywood Zay to stay up to date with the biggest artists, the biggest celebrities in the industry. And speaking of which, man, coming up right after this J-Dawn, I got that boy Red Grant. Comedian Red Grant is checking in here on the phone, man. That's coming up in 3 minutes right here on 97.9 The Beat. But first, J-Dawn featuring Paradise, Lullaby. You know the vibes.

0: It is 97.9 to be number one for hip hop in the DFW, and you're home for that morning hustle. I am Hollywood Zay, and I'm hanging out. And just before the break, we were talking about what your comedic career would have been like when you started out in the 90s if YouTube would have actually been around.
1: It would have been crazy.
0: Yeah, like if you wanted to know what was happening in the neighborhood, you had to come off the porch.
1: You did.
0: You know what I'm saying? Like, it wasn't no, oh, I'm going to check my timeline. I'm going to see my feed. Like, and then you don't remember, texts used to take forever. A text would take forever back in the game, bro.
1: Yeah.
0: We didn't even want a text. It's easier to call you, man. Simple times, bro.
1: That's what I tell them now. Just call me, bro. I don't want to be doing all
0: that.
1: That's
0: what I be saying. Yeah, emails, text me. Just send. Just call me, bro. I'm gonna pick up the phone. If I don't, I'll call you right back.
1: I promise you, I am. I promise you.
0: We gotta get back to it, bro. So any last words or thoughts for all your fans here in Dallas Fort Worth?
1: Man, first of all, I gotta give a shout out to everybody who's been coming to the show. The show's been fire because of the fans and the family.
0: I'm not gonna lie to you, I might pop out tonight.
1: I got you, man. You should, because the show is on fire. Red Grant is on fire right now. I'm talking about stuff that I've never talked about in my life.
0: I love that.
1: I'm opening up stuff that, you know, most people wouldn't do as entertainers. You know?
0: You're being authentic.
1: Yeah, surfacing.
0: Come on,
1: I
0: man.
1: I call it surfacing.
0: Hey, and let's give a special shout out to all the fathers out there, man, because it feel like even the men's Health Awareness Month, like, it seemed like nobody talking about it.
1: I know, man. Talk about my men's mental health, man. Talk about my joint. If it was Women's Mental Health Month, everybody be talking.
0: Yeah.
1: I'm mentally unstable sometimes.
0: Me too. I need somebody to talk to sometimes.
1: Right. Talk me off the ledge.
0: Shoot. So you got a special shout out for all the dads out there?
1: Man, shout out to all the dads out there, man, around the world, definitely in the Dallas, all in the Fort Worth, Denton, Frisco, and all the other surrounding areas, man, that I didn't mention, man. I love y'all, man. Keep your head up, fellas. Our mental health matters, too.
0: Right, exactly. Give it up for Red Grant, ladies and gentlemen.
1: Thank you, brother.
0: Appreciate you, bro. I'm going to see you tonight. I'm going to pop out.
1: All right, pop out. I'll talk to you later.
0: All right, y'all. We're getting ready to slide up out of here, but make sure you keep it locked in with J-Rev right here on 97.9 The Beat. He got your chance to win your tickets to go see Kalani coming up after 7 o'clock right here on 97.9 The Beat.
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